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My granddaddy ranch down in East Tennessee. 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I sell it illegal to people numbing their pain. I'm a little crazy, but the world's insane.

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What?

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1: Hear the clock ticking on the wall. Losing sleep, losing track of the tears I cry. Every drop is a waterfall. 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

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I remember what I say, then the morning's filled with fear. 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It's been a long